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Listen to the mariachi play at midnight. Are you with me? Are you with me?

0: 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Are you with me? Are you with me?
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4: Eyes wide open, dilated, but he's fine now. And if his father ever finds out, then he'd probably knock his lights out. 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
1: 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Or would you run and never look back? Would you cry?

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1: Coffee black, cigarette. Start this day like all the rest. First thing every morning that I do is start missing you.